0: the way the orange touches all things around. The grass, trees, and dew, how I just hate you. Please turn those headlights around.
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heart's racing, knowing that you could give me a call. I lay awake at night because all I seem to think about is you.

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1: 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Habibi, come to Dubai. Come to Dubai.